0: secure.
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4: 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And

0: All right, Ray friends, very good evening and assalamu alaikum and welcome to the show. This is the weekend.
1: Bella. Oh baby, I'm thinking maybe that you were always a piece of shh. You're rubbing your dirt on everyone's curd. You know how to be a drrr.

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Well, Rayfriend, yeah, I look forward to this day because then I get to play only the Western Touch. Anyway, Barry White and Leona Lewis.

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1: Well, Ray Prince, thanks for the compliment. Anyway, thank you so much. I'm coming in with a good number. And of course, it's been a couple of days that I haven't bought this track. Basically, I think it's more than 2 weeks I haven't bought this track on the dial. So yes, it's all about Celine Dion.

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And of course, not forgetting, it's the weekend. So stay tuned to the Evisa Radio.

Well, it does take three to tango, but I think Brian Adams needs to come on the dial. At the five and dime. Summer of 69. Thank you. The past 3 days, we are really getting good, hot weather. I like it. In the previous days, it was so nice and pleasant. These 3 days, oh my goodness, the sun is saying hello, hello, hello. Anyway, stay tuned and enjoy this one.

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I think I should bring the catch-up song also. What do you guys say? Anyway, stay tuned to the end and enjoy this one.

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1: 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Well, I saved the best for the last. 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
2: Assalamu alaikum, Pakistan. Let's celebrate the journey.

It's Mr. 305 checking in for the remix. You know they had that 75 Street Brazil. Well, this year's gonna be called Gaiocho. Que hola, Gata. Que hola, Omega. And this is how we gonna do it. Dale.

And yo, Sicker Lax and the Doc Seuss, yeah, back to rock. Yo, we got something brand new, but it's old too. Y'all know this. Let's go.